0: insurmountable end goal because it doesn't exist.
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2: 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I think I live on the outside. Never been fixed for the slow high yet.

judgment. You know, I don't understand why it's so plain that you can't be good to me. What I can't feel, I surely cannot see. 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
2: 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I think I live on the outside. Never been fixed or this low high yet.

Every vow you break, every smile you fake, every claim you stake, I'll be watching you. Every move you make, every step you take.